0: It's Backstage Country. Scotty McCreary is your host this week, and we are feeling very nostalgic. Next month, you're going to be releasing your new retrospective album, 15. I mean, there's just so much to look back at. And just, what are some of the things? Because, you know, you mentioned earlier remembering, like, this is bringing up memories that you might not have thought of in a while because, well, why would you? I mean, you're looking forward constantly. But what are some of the other memories that have come up while you're working on this?
1: Yeah, I mean, I think for me, a lot of times, looking at 15 years, I go back to the beginning and just how crazy that time was for me and the Idol thing, and then going on the big old tour and recording my first album and doing that, not just in Nashville, but like all over the place, wherever we could find a studio because they wanted that project out in like, it felt like 2 weeks. So
0: yeah,
1: it was just an intense, crazy period of time at the beginning. And then just years later, it's like, all right, finding a groove and figuring out what I wanted to say, living some life, having songs to write that meant something, not just fluff for, you know, to make a record. So, but yeah, a lot of times I do have a tendency just to go back to the beginning and how crazy that time was for me. Yeah.
0: How long did it take you to actually get out of that mentality of just having to rush everything, like to get everything done? Because at some point, you know, it will slow down to the normalcy of like, okay, you get time for a project and everything, but you didn't have that luxury in the beginning and you were so young. So it probably felt like this is just the way it is and how it's always going to be, but it didn't need to always be that way. So when did you finally like get to the point where it was like, okay, now I just feel like I'm here in the career and it's not, everything's not on fire?
1: Yeah, I think it would have been album number 3. I think it took me a couple records and a few years of growing up. And I mean, people used to tell me when I was just starting out, you know, I was a teenager, and the critique I'd see, I think back then it was either Facebook or Twitter, I can't, but they'd be like, he's only 17. He's got nothing to sing about. He hasn't lived any life. And that used to just tick me off, you know, like, I'm like, what are you talking about? But now, I mean, I think once I got to album number 3, I was like, oh, like, what was I singing about back then? I was so young. I hadn't had any highs or lows or nothing. So, but album 3 was when I like took the time to write songs from the heart. And like, that's where 5 More Minutes came from. This Is It came from. And just kind of realized country music, it's real people telling real stories. You know, you don't always have to write about the truck beds and the cold beer. And there's a time and place for that. I love those songs. But sometimes people just want to hear what's on your heart. And that was the first time I took the time to do that.
0: Was that also the first time that you felt like really confident in the writer's room?
1: Yeah, I think it took me a few years to get confident to kind of reveal what's on your heart to co-writers or buddies. And the first time I felt confident to put that out there, you know, before it was just like, oh, you have to put on this image of being this guy or whatever. It's like, no, you know, I think you just gotta be real. You know, people are smart. They can tell when you're being authentic. So
2: 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There's a whole lot more just ahead with Scotty McCreary.
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7: 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It is just so much fun doing this, hosting, hanging out with y'all. We're going to light this thing up. A brand new hour of Backstage Country starts right now.

0: Okay, I'm ready for more music. 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

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You should hear her talking to her mama on the phone. 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

0: It's Backstage Country. Scotty McCreary is your host this week, and we are feeling very nostalgic. Next month, you're going to be releasing your new retrospective album, 15. You had mentioned earlier, Five More Minutes, which is one of the songs that is on this retrospective album. It's because of this that I found out that that song inspired two Hallmark holiday movies. But I mean, having an executive producer credit is a legacy of its own. I mean, that's not something a lot of people get to do in their lifetime. How much work was that? Did it add a lot in, or is it mostly just because you inspired the idea?
1: I think they did the heavy lifting on the acting and the storyline stuff. I don't think they wanted me butting in too much on that end, but I think being able to talk to them about what the song was, where it was, where it was from, how I thought it could be incorporated into a holiday movie with those emotions, that's kind of where I lend my thoughts and ideas.
0: If there was another song to inspire a movie, not necessarily just holiday, is there one that you'd like to see be brought to life in that
1: one? Oh, man, I mean, there's a few. I feel like everybody loves the nostalgia and things. And like when we wrote Bottle Rockets, we were talking about the summers of growing up and the music you were listening to. And so I think that could be like a nice nostalgia kind of movie, you know, thinking back on the yesteryears and how it shaped your life.
0: Oh, see, this is why they call you an executive producer.
1: Oh, come on. That's right. That's
2: 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Coming up next, more with Scotty McCreary on Backstage Country. 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

0: This is Scotty McCreary, your co-host of Backstage Country this week. We've got more coming up next.
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3: 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It's Elena, and we have got Scotty McCreary here as our host this week.
4: 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You know I'm ready for a brand new hour of red-hot country hits and more coming up right here on Backstage Country.

0: It's Backstage Country. I'm Elena. Scotty McCreary is here hosting. We're getting to hang out and talk about all the things. And obviously, yes, we are getting pretty nostalgic this week because we're talking a lot about the retrospective album 15 that's coming out next month.
1: Well, I do want to kind of go back to this concept of 15 years for a second here because it really is that deep. Like, it's crazy. And that's a huge testament to you as an artist. That kind of longevity in this business is hard to come by for sure. But there are a lot of country fans in 15 years that are now country fans and they're fans of the genre that don't know the genre without you in it, which is wild. But what are some of the craziest reminders that you see when it comes to fans that time has passed?
2: Oh man, I think a lot of times it's when people come up and say they watched me on Idol or voted for me on Idol and they show me a picture of something and they were like 2 or 3 years old or something, and now they're like almost grown adults kind of thing, and that's always pretty crazy. Or just it's always fun when people say, you know, say we walked down the aisle to This Is It, you know, 7 years ago, you know, that kind of thing. Or so, yeah, just the memories with the music is a big one, and how it's played a role in people's lives.
1: Isn't that crazy that the things that you have created play such a pivotal role in so many lives? Like, that's such a heavy thing.
2: It's amazing. And I think it's like a responsibility, you know, yeah, to hold up on my end. But it also just shows you that the power of music and the impact you can have on people's lives, and you don't even know them. So, yeah, I love it. And yeah, I just it kind of makes me smile or take a step back. And sometimes it can just seem like I'm having fun for a living. I just get to go live a crazy dream and pick up a guitar. But it's like, no, man, you're making an impact on people, you know, and people really love and appreciate your music. And it's a pretty cool thing.
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0: It's Backstage Country. I'm Elena. Scotty McCreary is here hosting. We're getting to hang out and talk about all the things. And obviously, yes, we are getting pretty nostalgic this week because we're talking a lot about the retrospective album 15 that's coming out next month. I've talked to you about this before, but it always stands out to me. And to anybody that hasn't heard it, I think one of the coolest things is hearing about your experience right after American Idol with Lauren, because you guys went like straight to CMA Fest, which is the biggest country music festival, like most overstimulating thing ever. Can you talk a little bit about what that was like to just dive right into that world from American Idol?
1: Yeah, it was nuts. I think the finale was May 25th. That day, the next day we woke up and like did media at 3 a.m. and then flew to New York and then back to L.A. But then CMA Fest is always like beginning of June, right?
0: So
1: It was straight in. And I mean, we were the country folks on the show, so they sent us right to Nashville, and Broadway was just bananas. I remember at one point they just parked the car and let me and Lauren get out, and people saw that it was us too, and like people flocked to the car. Like we couldn't move. It was insane. And then we got to go on the stadium show, and that was back when people still had like digital cameras. The one memory that's just like stuck in my brain from that is like growing up watching the Super Bowls, like at the first kick, you'd always see all the cameras throughout the stadium on the video later. And it was like that whenever I came out with Josh, the senior man. It was just nothing but flashbulbs. Like the whole stadium lit up with flashbulbs. And that memory will forever be burned into my brain. It was just so cool. So, yeah.
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increase in cloud cover for this early Wednesday morning. Chance for showers and thunderstorms toward daybreak. Temperatures today starting out in the lower to middle 60s. Hazy sunshine returning for the afternoon. Hot and humid. Highs near 90. Strong to severe thunderstorms likely for tonight. Lows near 65. And a better chance for showers and storms Thursday afternoon. Still some strong storms with highs near 83. From the WSAW News Channel 7 studio, I'm First Alert meteorologist Chad Franzen.

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Increase in cloud cover for this early Wednesday morning. Chance for showers and thunderstorms for daybreak. Temperatures today starting out in the lower to middle 60s. Hazy sunshine returning for the afternoon. Hot and humid. Highs near 90. Strong to severe thunderstorms likely for tonight. Lows near 65. And a better chance for showers and storms Thursday afternoon. Still some strong storms with highs near 83. From the WSAW News Channel 7 studio, I'm First Alert meteorologist Chad Franzen.

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1: Increasing cloud cover for this early Wednesday morning. Chance for showers and thunderstorms toward daybreak. Temperatures today starting out in the lower to middle 60s. Hazy sunshine returning for the afternoon. Hot and humid. Highs near 90. Strong to severe thunderstorms likely for tonight. Lows near 65. And a better chance for showers and storms Thursday afternoon. Still some strong storms with highs near 83. From the WSAW News Channel 7 studio, I'm First Alert Meteorologist Chad Franzen.

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1: She was storming through the house that day, and I could tell she was leaving. And I thought, oh, she'll be back, till she turned around and pointed at the wall and said,

Increase in cloud cover for this early Wednesday morning. Chance for showers and thunderstorms for daybreak. Temperatures today starting out in the lower to middle 60s. Hazy sunshine returning for the afternoon. Hot and humid. Highs near 90. Strong to severe thunderstorms likely for tonight. Lows near 65. And a better chance for showers and storms Thursday afternoon. Still some strong storms with highs near 83. From the WSAW News Channel 7 studio, I'm First Alert meteorologist Chad Franzen.

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0: All right, Dana, I'm not sure if you're aware, but this is Superman Week.
1: Mm.
0: Yeah, and tomorrow, all about the country. It's Black Cow Day and Iced Tea Day.
1: Well, and not only are you going to have two chances to get qualified to head down to the Dominican Republic with Do You Want a Punta Cana tomorrow morning, we're also giving away another pair of last chance tickets to see Cody Johnson at Summerfest coming up June 26th. 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

0: A.
1: Increasing cloud cover for this early Wednesday morning. Chance for showers and thunderstorms toward daybreak. Temperatures today starting out in the lower to middle 60s. Hazy sunshine returning for the afternoon. Hot and humid. Highs near 90. Strong to severe thunderstorms likely for tonight. Lows near 65. And a better chance for showers and storms Thursday afternoon. Still some strong storms with highs near 83. From the WSAW News Channel 7 studio, I'm First Alert meteorologist Chad Franzen.

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5: Some people would call him a loser. He ran for state office. He was beaten. He started a business. He failed. He ran for Congress. He lost. He was nominated for vice president. He lost again. But he knew only those who never tried are the real losers. And Abraham Lincoln was no loser. Persistence. Pass it on. From the Foundation for a Better Life at Foundation.

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Increasing cloud cover for this early Wednesday morning. Chance for showers and thunderstorms toward daybreak. Temperatures today starting out in the lower to middle 60s. Hazy sunshine returning for the afternoon. Hot and humid. Highs near 90. Strong to severe thunderstorms likely for tonight. Lows near 65. And a better chance for showers and storms Thursday afternoon. Still some strong storms with highs near 83. From the WSAW News Channel 7 studio, I'm First Alert meteorologist Chad Franzen.

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0: Two rounds of thunderstorms on your Wednesday. One of them in the morning. A couple of those storms could be on the strong side, but it is the thunderstorms this afternoon from about 2 to 9 p.m. that have the best chance of becoming severe. All threats in play, but strong wind gusts, the top threat overall, will top out in the low to mid 80s before thunderstorms become more widespread. We also have a chance for strong to severe thunderstorms Thursday afternoon from about 1 to 7 p.m. as well. 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

The following is a severe weather bulletin. The National Weather Service in La Crosse has issued a severe thunderstorm warning for East Central Buffalo County, Southwestern Clark County, Northwestern Jackson County, Northern Trapolo County, until 6:30 a.m. At 5:47 a.m., a severe thunderstorm was located over Independence, or near Whitehall, moving northeast at 45 miles an hour. Hazard, 60 miles an hour wind gusts and quarter-size hail. Source, radar indicated. Impact, hail damage to vehicles is expected. Expect wind damage to roofs, siding, and trees. This severe thunderstorm will be near Whitehall around 5:55 a.m. Price around 6:15 a.m. Fairchild around 6:20 a.m. Other locations impacted by this severe thunderstorm include Hixton, Highway 10 and 12, York, Chimney Rock, North Branch, Elk Creek, and the Borst Valley area. This includes Interstate 94 between mile markers 88 and 107. For your protection, move to an interior room on the lowest floor of a building. Repeating, a severe thunderstorm warning has been issued until 6:30 a.m. for the following county, Clark, Wisconsin.

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2: Good morning. A Shawnee woman is facing potential criminal charges after police said she fired a pellet gun at vehicles passing by her house. Shawnee police said a 51-year-old Shawnee woman was shooting a pellet gun from her home in the 200 block of Alpine Drive at vehicles passing by. The woman was arrested and has charges of damage to property and recklessly endangering safety returned to the DA. Police did not identify the suspect. Wisconsin Rapids Airport is planning to upgrade facilities after a $2.7 million grant. Alexander Field in Rapids has seen an increase in growth over the past decade, especially from golfers who fly in to visit Sand Valley Golf Resort in nearby Rome. Planes from 31 different states have visited the past few years. Leaders are looking to upgrade Alexander Field's facilities through multiple grants, saying it's an economic boost to the community. And the Wisconsin DNR said the spring turkey season numbers are up. Hunters registered more than 47,700 birds this year. That's about a 9% increase from the five-year average. DNR said mild winters and strong nesting conditions are helping keep populations healthy and stable.
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3: Central Wisconsin weather.
4: Two rounds of thunderstorms on your Wednesday, one of them in the morning. A couple of those storms could be on the strong side, but it is the thunderstorms this afternoon from about 2 to 9 p.m. that have the best chance of becoming severe. All threats in play, but strong wind gusts, the top threat overall, will top out in the low to mid 80s before thunderstorms become more widespread. We also have a chance for strong to severe thunderstorms Thursday afternoon from about 1 to 7 p.m. as well. From the WCW News Show 7 studio, I'm First Alert Meteorologist Beth Furman.

0: Okay.
1: Yeah.
0: What is all this wet stuff we see in the future? All this rain like the next couple days. What the heck?
1: Today is like a very summer feeling day. We're gonna have a couple of rounds of thunderstorms. It's gonna hit like 90 degrees in between the thunderstorms. Hot and rainy. Oof.
0: I'm just gonna go sleep. I'm just gonna go enjoy a storm. That's what's happening. But you get a couple chances to enjoy some concerts. Not only one, we got a couple big contests, not just concerts. We have chance for you to get qualified if you want to Punta Cana. That is going to be coming up for you shortly.
1: At 7:40, you're waiting for that cue to call. First chance to get qualified of four chances today. And then we got those Kojo tickets.
0: Yeah.
1: We had a last chance batch come in for his Summerfest concert coming up at the end of the month. And if you want to score the next pair of passes, we'll be playing that cue to call at some point this morning.
0: Sweet. Birthdays, anniversaries, those are going to be coming up for you at 6:40.
1: You got to let us know if you know anyone celebrating on the Feltz's Dairy Store talk and text line, 715-342-WYTE.
0: But first, just the headlines.
1: I think I found a reason, Red, that you may finally go electric.
0: What?
1: Yeah, there's a new feature in EVs. I think it's going to be a lifesaver for you.
0: Beer cooler? Just, I don't know.
1: That'd be a cool idea, but no.
0: Right.
1: A little bit more functional than that, I think.
0: That's Wisconsin all day long.

The following is a severe weather bulletin. The National Weather Service in La Crosse has issued a severe thunderstorm warning for Clark County, Eastern Taylor County, until 6:45 a.m. At 6:07 a.m., severe thunderstorms were located along a line extending from near Thorpe to near Fairchild, moving northeast at 45 miles an hour. Hazard, 60 miles an hour wind gusts and quarter-size hail. Source, radar indicated. Impact, hail damage to vehicles is expected. Expect wind damage to roofs, siding, and trees. Severe thunderstorms will be near Thorpe around 6:10 a.m. Greenwood around 6:20 a.m. Owen around 6:25 a.m. Loyal around 6:35 a.m. Other locations impacted by these severe thunderstorms include Highway 73 and 98, Atwood, Tioga, Christie, East Outer Lake, Eatsvold, and Longwood. Remain alert for a possible tornado. Tornadoes can develop quickly from severe thunderstorms. If you spot a tornado, go at once into the basement or small central room in a sturdy structure. For your protection, move to an interior room on the lowest floor of a building.

0: Hey, Dana.
1: Yeah.
0: It's your emergency alert system warning. There may be some water today falling from the sky.
1: No.
0: I know.
1: Scary.
0: Just it gets weird sometimes. It comes down and you get wet.
1: And then there's like this lightning stuff and thunder. Oh, wow.
0: Scary.
1: Coming up next, we'll find out what we missed overnight with just the headlines. We get to learn about the latest Gen Z trend, and quite honestly, it's just as depressing as the last one. So, here we are.
0: Yeah. Seems to be one failure after another, man. Gotta be proud. All the parents are like, one depression after another.

0: One of the best songs ever. 620, the wake up call. Big Red and Dana. Hey, hippie, what do we miss?
1: It's the Y106.5 wake up call with Big Red and Dana. Sometimes the headlines are all you need.
2: Just, you know, talk about the headlines.
1: It's just the headlines with Dana.
3: Air Canada pilot busted for flying without license after manning hundreds of flights. That's scary.
0: Pulled some old Leonardo DiCaprio
3: I know.
0: Stuff, huh?
3: Yeah, not the not the profession you want someone faking a license.
0: No.
3: That, being a doctor, there's a bevy of
0: right.
3: other things.
0: What's but, it, like the story yesterday about kids getting into college, can't read.
3: Yeah.
4: Doctor, can I need a scalpel?
3: Yeah.
4: Where's his heart?
0: Chuck, crap.
3: Speaking of Gen Zers, dating is so expensive, Gen Zers have started dating themselves with the new trend solo maxing. Oh my gosh. This is depressing.
0: I didn't realize going out to eat by yourself
3: yeah.
0: was now a trend.
3: Yeah, when I used to eat by myself in the lunchroom in high school, oh, I was dating. I could have just been dating myself, right?
0: You're such a trendsetter.
3: Jeez. Also, like, dating doesn't have to be expensive. What are we talking about?
0: Right.
3: I don't know. Go for a walk. Do something out in nature. Go for a picnic.
0: Okay, fellas, let me tell you something. Wow. Okay, I'm going to help you. If y'all about to go on a first date.
3: Yeah.
0: And this little lady is talking about having to spend $200-$300 on a first date.
3: Not for you.
0: Walk.
3: Yes.
0: Go away. Leave her alone.
3: If somebody is unwilling to go on a first date and just like, I don't know, like you, the
0: just
3: stuff
0: say
3: like,
0: hi.
3: Yeah.
0: Meet each other.
3: And you can still do it in a public place, like a park or whatever, and you can have a conversation. And then if it's like, oh, this is nice, maybe we go like spend money next time.
0: Yeah,
3: but you don't have to.
0: Maybe here's my thing. Maybe you go above and beyond and you actually spend $10 for that coffee.
3: Sure.
0: At Starbucks.
3: Yeah.
0: You know, maybe you're like, I don't normally drink this bougie stuff, but for you today, girl.
3: Yeah, coffee
0: dates.
3: Coffee dates are a great first date.
0: Yeah,
3: you know, it's earlier in the day. It's you're in public. It's cheaper. Yeah.
0: Yeah.
3: Or like you could do like fun, like go fishing, or I don't know. Like there's stuff you can like activities you can do, and you like learn about the person.
0: Right. Yeah. Rather than having to drop $300.
3: Yes.
0: Because that's I'm sorry. There's nothing worse than going out and be like, I'm gonna do this on a day. I'm gonna do that.
3: Yeah.
0: Whatever. And you're planning on spending all this money, and you're like.
5: Following is a severe weather bulletin. The National Weather Service in La Crosse has issued a severe thunderstorm warning for southwestern Clark County, northwestern Jackson County, until 6:45 a.m. At 6:20 a.m., a severe thunderstorm was located 9 miles east of Blair, or 9 miles west of Black River Falls, moving northeast at 45 miles an hour. Hazard, 60 miles an hour wind gusts and quarter-size hail. Source, radar indicated. Impact, hail damage to vehicles is expected. Expect wind damage to roofs, siding, and trees. This severe thunderstorm will be near Alma Center around 6:30 a.m. Marillion around 6:35 a.m. Hetfield around 6:40 a.m. Other locations impacted by this severe thunderstorm include Hickston, East Fork Campground, Sand Pillow, Wildcat Mound, the Majestic Pines Casino, Taylor, and Hickston Alma Center KOA. This includes Interstate 94 between mile markers 103 and 116. For your protection, move to an interior room on the lowest floor of a building. Repeating, a severe thunderstorm warning has been issued until 6:45 a.m. for the following county, Clark, Wisconsin.
0: Like something I would create.
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0: From some of my experiences that I've had.
3: This is a Chinese car maker, so you have the opportunity. 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
0: Heck yeah.
3: There you go.
0: My next big idea is coming. 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
0: 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The next big idea, I'm telling you.
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0: Country or Dotry? 6:40 the wake up call, Big Red and Dana. 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
1: What's a year we celebrate with stupid hats and plastic plates? The fact that you were able to make the trip around the sun.
0: Today's an absolutely beautiful day. Today's iced tea day. It should just be sweet tea day, but whatever.
2: It's also Black Cow Day.
0: And National Frosted Cookie Day.
2: Yum, 11 days left till Father's Day.
0: And 24 days till Independence Day.
2: In our history lesson on this day in 1922, the Wizard of Oz actress Judy Garland was born.
3: Toto, I have a feeling we're not in Kansas anymore.
0: You think? 1977, James Earl Ray, Martin Luther Jr.'s assassin, escaped from prison in Tennessee along with six others, captured 3 days later.
2: On 1977, Apple shipped its first Apple II personal computer.
0: And in 2002, mobster John Gotti, he died in all that stuff there in prison, 61. He got shanked right. No, I'm just kidding. I don't know.
2: Celebrating some celebrity birthdays, Kate Upton, 34.
0: Happy birthday to my dude, Lee Bryce, 47 years young.
2: That's a name I haven't heard in a while. Rapper Faith Evans, 53.
0: I know, right? Is she rapper? Or she? No, yeah, she a rapper.
2: Hip-hop,
0: like R&B, kind of, whatever, yeah. Comedian Bill Burr, 58.
2: Elizabeth Hurley is 61.
0: And reggae star Maxi Priest, boy. He's, what is he, 65 years young today.
2: Celebrating some local celebs, Angela Passley has a birthday.
0: I'll let you do the next one, too.
2: Catherine Carlisle, happy birthday.
0: And to my beautiful wifey, Miss Erica. Who would have thunked we'd have lasted this long, proving all the naysayers wrong? Happy third anniversary, beautiful.
2: Aw.
0: Didn't think we'd make it this long. Ha!
2: We got another anniversary, and it's a third as well. Please wish Forrest and Jessica Peplinski a very happy third anniversary.
0: Aw, you got married on the same day we did.
2: The Peplinskis.
0: Peplinski. It's a fun
2: one. It's a fun one.
0: A Peplinski.
2: Yeah.
0: See, you can at least say that one. People looking at mine, they go, Larry, that's why I immediately know it's me.
2: Yeah.
0: When there's a 10-second pause, that's me, just... give me that.
2: Yeah. Yeah, the skis are, it's a gamble with the skis.
0: Right.
4: The following is a severe weather bulletin. The National Weather Service in Green Bay has issued a severe thunderstorm warning for Western Marathon County, Northern Wood County, until 7:30 a.m. At 6:41 a.m., severe thunderstorms were located along a line from 10 miles northwest of Dorchester to 29 miles west of Babcock, or along a line from 42 miles west of Wausau to 45 miles west of Wisconsin Rapids, moving east at 45 miles an hour. Hazard, 60 miles an hour wind gusts and quarter-size hail. Source.
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1: Good morning. Harley-Davidson is bringing some production lines back to the U.S. and Wisconsin, returning from factories overseas. Brand Ambassador Bill Davidson says the Milwaukee-based manufacturer wants to invest in America manufacturing and bring work home to the U.S. President Trump said two U.S. Army helicopter crew members are safe and uninjured after Iran shot down their Apache near the Straits of Hormuz. An Iranian drone brought down the helicopter, though it was unclear if the strike was deliberate. Tehran has not claimed responsibility. And tourism spending in Wisconsin continues to increase. Governor Tony Evers says Wisconsin's tourism industry hit new highs in 2025 with a record 117.99 million visitors. That's up 3.5 million from the year before. Evers called it a record-breaking year for the state's tourism economy. 68 of Wisconsin's 72 counties saw a growth in tourism in 2025. And a new report warns that Social Security will become insolvent by the end of 2032. At that point, beneficiaries would receive only 78% of scheduled payments, a 22% reduction in monthly checks.
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0: side, but it is the thunderstorms this afternoon from about 2 to 9 p.m. that have the best chance of becoming severe. All threats in play, but strong wind gusts, the top threat overall, will top out in the low to mid 80s before thunderstorms become more widespread. We also have a chance for strong to severe thunderstorms Thursday afternoon from about 1 to 7 p.m. as well. 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

0: We're going to try again. We're going to see if we can talk this morning without getting interrupted by EAS. 709 is the Y 106.5 wake up call. Big Red Dana, hurry, get it out.
1: Well, hopefully we don't get interrupted because we got an update on one of our favorite stories we've been covering. We've been on the pulse. Right. The gal who was pulled over for texting and driving with no hand.
0: Yes!
1: Coming up next, turns out she's decided to turn her few minutes of fame into charity work. Pretty
0: good.
1: Cool.
0: Yeah. I hope the judge makes short work of that stupidity.
2: The following is a severe weather bulletin. The National Weather Service in La Crosse has issued a severe thunderstorm warning for Eastern Taylor County until 7:30 a.m. At 7:08 a.m., a severe thunderstorm was located 10 miles east of Medford, moving northeast at 45 miles an hour. Hazard, 60 miles an hour wind gusts and penny-size hail. Source, radar indicated. Impact, expect damage to roofs, siding, and trees. This severe thunderstorm will remain over mainly rural areas of eastern Taylor County, including the following locations: Highway M and Joe Martin Road, Wood Lake, Gad, Highway 13 and County Road M, and Goodrich.

or your protection move to an interior room on the lowest floor of a building. Repeating, a severe thunderstorm warning has been issued until 7:30 a.m. for the following county, Taylor, Wisconsin.

0: You and I were running an experiment right now. I swear that the EAS test this morning is triggered by our microphones.
1: I think it is.
0: Yikers. Seems like every time we turn on the microphone, the good state of Wisconsin, which will let you know that there's a storm coming.
1: So maybe they're saving us from ourselves.
0: There may be for some precipitation. So good luck with that.
1: Oh, well, hopefully they don't interrupt this one, because we've been covering this story since day one. Because it's funny, ironic, and the gal was such a good sport.
0: Yeah.
1: Katie Thomas is her name. Went viral for being pulled over by a cop for holding a cell phone in her right hand. But the problem was, doesn't have a right hand. Doesn't have most of a right arm.
0: Yeah.
1: In fact.
0: Pretty much right below the elbow.
1: Yeah.
0: It's
1: no arm.
0: It's not.
1: Yeah. In the video, she's seen holding the handless arm up to prove to the cop she was not holding said phone. However, after him asking her, hand to God, were you promised you weren't holding a phone? She lifted up the number and said, yep. With the no hand, said, yep, hand to God. And surprisingly, still given a ticket.
0: Right.
1: Thankfully, after a few months, though, that was overturned. So that was where we ended our story last time. So there's been some updates. Palm Beach Sheriff's Office, this happened in Florida, made a statement. They said law enforcement officers are required to make decisions based on observations in real time. Obviously, you have the opportunity to contest citations. It's like, yeah, okay, but
0: right, but then
1: that was
0: you
1: real
0: have to
1: time.
0: Take time off work.
1: Yes.
0: And you have to go out
1: in
0: of your
1: real
0: day.
1: Time, she lifted the number up in real
0: yes.
1: time.
0: Yes, yes. Because what made it, the cop was incredibly specific.
1: Yes.
0: It wasn't like, hey, I saw you had a cell phone in your hand.
1: Yeah, don't know which
0: that
1: hand.
0: That could have been,
1: yeah.
0: Oh, you had a cell phone in your right hand.
1: Yes.
0: And then initially in the video, obviously she had her arms down.
1: Yes.
0: You didn't see that she didn't have her. And as soon as he said right hand, she looked at.
2: The following is a severe weather bulletin. The National Weather Service in Green Bay has issued a severe thunderstorm warning for Marathon County, southern Lincoln County, until 8:15 a.m. At 7:18 a.m., severe thunderstorms were located along a line from near Newwood Wildlife Area to near Marsh Field, or along a line from 27 miles northwest of Wausau to 23 miles northwest of Wisconsin Rapids, moving east at 45 miles an hour. Hazard, 60 miles an hour wind gusts and quarter-size hail. Source, radar indicated. Impact, hail damage to vehicles is expected. Expect wind damage to roofs, siding, and trees. This severe thunderstorm will be near Wausau around 7:20 a.m. Rigg Mountain and Merrill around 7:25 a.m. Council Ground State Park and Weston around 7:30 a.m. Mosinee and Birch Trail Girl Scout Camp around 7:35 a.m. Dutch Corners around 7:45 a.m. Bevan around 8:05 a.m. Other locations impacted by the severe thunderstorm include Little Chicago, Hamburg, Marathon City, Rigg Falls, Halder, Rigg Mountain State Park, Big O' Plain County Park, Bill Cross Rapids Wildlife Area, Schofield, and Rothschild. Seek shelter inside a well-built structure and stay away from windows. These storms are capable of producing damaging winds and large hail. Repeating, a severe thunderstorm warning has been issued until 08:15 a.m. for the following counties in Wisconsin, Lincoln, and Marathon.
1: All right.
0: All right, Morgan Wallen on the way. We got some Bammer on the way, and we have a chance for you to get a little bit maybe out of the weather.
1: Yeah, you could daydream at least, because we're going to be qualifying someone for Do You Want to Punta Cana? 6 days, 5 nights to the Dominican Republic. 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Be caller 6 when you hear that cue to call at 7:40.
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The following is a severe weather bulletin. The National Weather Service in Green Bay has issued a severe thunderstorm warning for northwestern Portage County, Wood County, until 8:30 a.m. At 7:34 a.m., severe thunderstorms were located along the line from over Marshfield to 21 miles west of Pittsville, or along the line from 26 miles northwest of Wisconsin Rapids to 36 miles west of Wisconsin Rapids, moving east at 50 miles an hour. Hazard, 60 miles an hour wind gusts and quarter-size hail. Source, radar indicated. Impact, hail damage to vehicles is expected. Expect wind damage to roofs, siding, and trees. This severe thunderstorm will be near Marshfield around 7:35 a.m. Pittsville around 7:55 a.m. Wisconsin Rapids and Stevens Point around 8:15 a.m. Whiting around 8:20 a.m. Other locations impacted by the severe thunderstorm include Bakerville, Lindsay, Nassenville, Hewitt, Northwood County Park, Auburndale, Arpin, Powers Bluff County Park, Bethel and Sherry. Seek shelter inside a well-built structure and stay away from windows. These storms are capable of producing damaging winds and large hail. Repeating, a severe thunderstorm warning has been issued until 8:30 a.m. for the following counties: in Wisconsin, Portage and Wood,

0: It's Luke Combs, 741. It's the Y106.5 wake-up call. Big Red and Dana, an all-points bulletin has been put out in the state of California for Bozo the Clown.
1: Uh-oh.
0: I'm so confused by so much stuff this morning. Fremont, California. Police looking for a man who recently assaulted another driver with a ukulele. Who's driving around with a ukulele in their car?
1: Well, who thinks to use it as a weapon? Jeez, those things are expensive.
0: I'm so mad at you. Victim was driving down the boulevard when the suspect started following him closely, honking. The honking, though, I'm thinking was probably Bozo's nose.
1: I just imagine the sound. Honk, honk, honk. Like, think when you smack. I'm thinking of, like, when you smack again.
2: The following is a severe weather bulletin. The National Weather Service in La Crosse has issued a severe thunderstorm warning for southeastern Clark County until 8 a.m. At 7:40 a.m., a severe thunderstorm was located 8 miles northeast of Shortville, or 10 miles east of Nielsville, moving northeast at 35 miles an hour. Hazard, 60 miles an hour wind gusts and penny-size hail. Source, radar indicated. Impact, expect damage to roofs, siding, and trees. This severe thunderstorm will remain over mainly rural areas of southeastern Clark County, including the following locations: Chile, Lynn, the Cunningham Airfield, Chile Corners, Granton, and Nevins. For your protection, move to an interior room on the lowest floor of a building. Repeating, a severe thunderstorm warning has been issued until 8 a.m. for the following county: Clark, Wisconsin.
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1: Good morning. Harley-Davidson is bringing some production lines back to the U.S. and Wisconsin, returning from factories overseas. Brand Ambassador Bill Davidson says the Milwaukee-based manufacturer wants to invest in America manufacturing and bring work home to the U.S. President Trump said two U.S. Army helicopter crew members are safe and uninjured after Iran shot down their Apache near the Straits of Hormuz. An Iranian drone brought down the helicopter, though it was unclear if the strike was deliberate. Tehran has not claimed responsibility. And tourism spending in Wisconsin continues to increase. Governor Tony Evers says Wisconsin's tourism industry hit new highs in 2025 with a record 117.99 million visitors. That's up 3.5 million from the year before. Evers called it a record-breaking year for the state's tourism economy. 68 of Wisconsin's 72 counties saw a growth in tourism in 2025. And a new report warns that Social Security will become insolvent by the end of 2032. At that point, beneficiaries would receive only 78% of scheduled payments, a 22% reduction in monthly checks.
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2: Two rounds of thunderstorms on your Wednesday, one of them in the morning. A couple of those storms could be on the strong side, but it is the thunderstorms this afternoon from about 2 to 9 p.m. that have the best chance of becoming severe. All threats in play, but strong wind gusts, the top threat overall, will top out in the low to mid 80s before thunderstorms become more widespread. We also have a chance for strong to severe thunderstorms Thursday afternoon from about 1 to 7 p.m. as well. 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
0: Sheesh, I wasn't even speeding. From the Ho-Chunk Gaming Nakusa Studio, this is Y106.5, WYTE, Marshfield, Wausau, Plover.

0: Today's Best Country Y106.5. It's the Wake Up Call. Big Red and Dana. My one of Jackie this morning.
1: Little parka. It's looking a little scary out there. Coming up next, we'll find out what's going on in Hollywood with Neon News. We find out why three content creators were arrested in connection to the Guthrie case. And Tom Hanks shares how he makes colonoscopies fun. So
0: I don't even want to know.
1: Well, you're about to find out, so buckle up.
0: All right. Big Chris called up and said, you know, this would be a great song for the day. Spot on.
2: 3:30 in the morning, not a soul in sight.

0: That would be static electricity. 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Kane Brown, 821, the wake up call. Big Red Nainer. Hey, hippie, what's going on in Hollywood?
1: It's the Y106.5 wake up call with Big Red and Dana. Because 60 seconds is actually generous.
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3: A Prada is now designing clothing for NASA astronauts. Their body hugging suit, complete with ventilation tubes. I would hope so. Like, it's an astronaut suit. Tied to their broader space plans, they want to continue to create spacesuits like for the upcoming Artemis mission. So I'm sorry. Yeah, I would be
0: leery of that spacesuit made by Prada.
3: How about a company that's been like making, I'm sure that like, what have you used up until now? Like,
0: hey, your helmet that keeps you alive and allows
3: Gucci.
0: You to breathe, made by Gucci.
3: Yeah, no thanks.
0: Nah, man.
3: 3 content creators were arrested near Nancy Guthrie's Tucson home amid investigation into disruptions connected to her disappearance. So basically they were causing public nuisances. They were blocking highways in order to live stream. So that included 3, Alexander Zabel, Troy Bradshaw, and I don't know who these are. I don't know who any of them are. Maybe you do. They're streamers.
0: No.
3: So.
0: How would I know?
3: That was the royal you, not you.
0: Oh, okay.
3: If you have to have a colonoscopy, might as well make it fun. Tom Hanks explained in a recent interview, he, Martin Short, Steve Martin have made a game of the process. He said about every 5 years that magic date comes around, we get together, we eat our clear Jell-O, and we drink the drink that we got to drink, and then we compete as to who's going to be able to be the last one to go to the bathroom.
0: Oh,
3: so
0: wow.
3: And he said, when he asked who the winner was, he said, I'm always the one. He said, I have a colon of iron. I guess, you know, you're at that age. You got to do it every, I guess it's 5 years. May as well have some fun.
0: God.
3: That's subjective, but.
0: All right. I got to do one this year. Anybody want to do some Jell-O shots with me?
3: A colonoscopy party?
0: Yeah. We'll make some fun out of it?
3: Uh-huh.
0: No?
3: Oh.
0: Okay. Just asking for
3: just
0: a friend.
3: Just for the rich, famous people, I guess.
0: Bailey Zimmerman, Graylin James on the way, and birthdays and anniversaries. Or actually, birthdays and anniversaries. 90 Seconds in Nashville. Find out what's going on in the country music world. Speaking of country music, how would you like to go see Kojo?
3: Well, I think that cue to call is going to be coming up. So be caller 6 when you hear it. You could score a pair of last chance tickets to see him at Summerfest.
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0: I have no idea what's going this month, but y'all hold on to your loved ones, man. Justin Moore hitting the pause button. Health concerns. What? Pittsburgh mayor refutes Morgan Wallen's claim that it was canceled due to weather. Tell you what that's getting about. It's, I'll spill the tea coming up next. First, Graylin James. He's doing it at a wedding.
1: Well, I didn't want to show up, but our families go way back. So when you said your vows, that's exactly where I sat. Thank God for open bars, because watching all this ain't easy. In the middle of y'all's first dance.

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1: It's the Y106.5 wake-up call with Big Red and Dana. 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
0: All right, first we get an update from Randy, the viral tequila god. All right, we told you about... We played a little bit of the audio from Randy, who went viral for chugging an entire bottle of tequila at Luke Bryan's show at a Carolina Music Fest, included a video of him doing it, and what was reported to be the aftermath of him being wheeled out of from a wheelchair out from the front. You remember that part of it? So everybody's like, is Randy okay? Apparently, rumors of him suffering the after effects were greatly exaggerated. In fact, the video reportedly to be him to be wheeled out.
2: Wasn't him?
0: Was not him.
2: Dude, really?
0: Randy rallied. Like a legend. After a little bit of rest, a little bit of fluids, that cat was back at it the next day at the festival, was on stage with Low Cash, looked like nothing happened the day before.
2: That's terrifying. Jeez.
0: What? You are the tequila god.
2: Yeah, I guess so.
0: Whatever. All right, Justin Moore. Hitting the pause on touring. In an Instagram post, he said, I made the decision to take some time to focus on my health. As a result, I'm going to be stepping away from touring for a short period and will be unable to perform some of the upcoming shows. This is the right decision for me and my family, and I appreciate everyone's understanding and support. Looking forward to getting back out there later this summer. Well, so obviously it's a short-term thing.
2: And I think about like that sinus infection I just had that lasted like 2 weeks. And my thought was like, how do singers, like you just get a sinus infection. Like, how are you going to sing? Yeah. I mean, they get sick, you know, life happens.
0: No, well, you can be like BG, like that dude one day. Like I saw him, it was in Maryland. And I saw him perform one day, and it was like, he should have called the show.
2: Yeah.
0: You know, hey, guys, I'm sorry, my throat's a little rough tonight, but it was like, bro.
2: Yeah, come on.
0: No, I mean, I love BG.
2: Yeah.
0: Too.
2: And you're probably not giving even close to your best show, so.
0: No, just there were like eight other performers. Bro, step aside.
2: But people get all butthurt when you cancel shows, right? Yeah.
0: Speaking of which.
2: Yeah.
0: Morgan Wallen. He canceled a show or two, right, over Pittsburgh, citing weather forecasts, dangerous storms in the air. Pittsburgh mayor, however, says his people nor anyone with the city was actually contacted.
2: No one
0: consulted with us. There was no contact to the public safety, my administration. So, however, the artist and his team picked to not have the show, that was on them. If you're going to say that you consulted, that's one story. We, again, have no record from the public safety director all the way down. The mayor also noted that he'd heard that the venue, Kaiser Stadium, whatever it was, wasn't notified of the show cancellation in advance either. So he's throwing it on Morgan Wallen that, nobody even talked to us. You canceled the show. Everything's fine.
2: Well, thank goodness he did.
0: Yeah, because you were saying that
2: 6 tornadoes touched down within 50 miles of the stadium within an hour of the show and caused significant damage to the area. Mayor, maybe you should be concerned with the people of your city, your state, who now don't have homes.
0: Well,
2: you sound
0: that's
2: like
0: why
2: an idiot.
0: It sounds like Morgan Wallen consulted his own people.
2: Yes, who obviously had good insight.
0: They probably, I don't know, pulled out, what's that? The cell phone.
2: Ah!
0: It's got the weather on it.
2: Ah! That's what that thingy is.
0: And it'll show like tornado warnings and stuff like that. Yeah. And they were like, yeah, bro, don't do it.
2: So I don't have to call the mayor every time I'm concerned about weather.
0: What?
2: Okay.
0: It's so weird.
2: Crazy.
0: Yeah, it's a good thing he canceled that.
2: Definitely.
0: Again, 6 tornadoes within spitting distance.
2: Well, and a lot of those people, it's like probably commute. Not everyone's living in Pittsburgh, so.
0: Right, but within 50 miles, a tornado can be like, hey, look, it's heading west. No, it's not. Yeah. It's going north.
2: Exactly. Scary.
0: So, all right, whichever way we're living, east. That's where you're going to have to go if you want to see Cody Johnson.
2: Dang, did you get the sundial out? I have no idea how you pulled that out.
0: I did, even with no sun.
2: Well, if you want to go see Cody Johnson, last minute tickets to see him at Summerfest at the end of the month here, just be caller 6 right now on the Feltus.
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1: Central Wisconsin weather.
2: Thunderstorms capable of producing strong winds and large hail will continue to pass through this morning, especially south of Highway 64, with temperatures topping out in the low 80s as we get a break before more thunderstorms this afternoon that have an even better chance of becoming strong to severe. All threats going to be in play with storms later tonight, about 2 to 9 p.m. the time frame for the majority of those storms this afternoon and evening, where strong winds are the number one threat overall. 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
2: I ain't watching TV today. Bad music can just stay away. If you ain't got anything good to say, then shut your mouth.

The following is a severe weather bulletin. The National Weather Service in Green Bay has issued a severe thunderstorm warning for northeastern Outagamie County, eastern Shawano County, northeastern Waupaca County, until 10:15 a.m. At 9:21 a.m., a severe thunderstorm was located over Navarino Wildlife Area, or 9 miles south of Shawano, moving east at 30 miles an hour. Hazard, 60 miles an hour wind gusts and quarter-size hail. Source, radar indicated. Impact, hail damage to vehicles is expected. Expect wind damage to roofs, siding, and trees. This severe thunderstorm will be near Navarino Wildlife Area around 9:25 a.m. Pulaski around 9:55 a.m. Other locations impacted by the severe thunderstorm include Lunds, Lehman, Navarino, Nichols, Lanstead, Bonduelle, Briarton, Fraser Corners, Hoffa Park, and Zacco. Seek shelter inside a well-built structure and stay away from windows. This storm is capable of producing damaging winds and large hail. Repeating, a severe thunderstorm warning has been issued until 10:15 a.m. for the following counties in Wisconsin, Outagamie, Shawano, and Waupaca.

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1: Well, you got a shot at a four-pack of tickets to Wings Over Wausau. That's coming up June 26th to the 27th. Just head to Y106.5.com. You got till tomorrow to get in on the action. 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

0: Amen. Hallelujah. It's today's Best Country. Y106.5 Wake Up Call, Big Red and Dana. Would we call this God's country? What we're sending them?
1: No, we're from God's country.
0: Ha.
1: Somewhere else. And it's a good day to get qualified to go down to Punta Cana with this weather. Tyler Powers, congratulations. You are our online bonus qualifier for Do You Want to Punta Cana. Your next shot to get qualified to go down to the Dominican Republic is coming up at 12:40 with Joseph Malone.

0: There's the king. Today's Best Country, Y106.5. It's a wake-up call. Big Red and Dana, time for us going to get...
1: Joe Malone's on the way in. He'll take you through the rest of your afternoon. He's got your next shot also to get qualified for Do You Want to Punta Cana with Apple Vacations. His cue to call will be coming up at 12:40.
0: All right, that's going to do it for us. We will see you tomorrow morning. Y'all be good to one another. Be kind to one another. It's the only way we're going to change this world is one kind act at a time. We'll see you tomorrow. Love you.
1: Peace. We were young.

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0: and more. That's Time's Ticket in today's Best Country. It's Y106.5. On Monday, he made an announcement that he is going to step away from touring for a little while. He posted, quote, "I've made a decision to take some time to focus on my health. As a result, I'll be stepping away from touring for a short period and will be unable to perform some upcoming shows. This is the right decision for me and my family, and I appreciate everyone's understanding and support. I look forward to getting back out there later this summer and doing what I love the most." Now, as far as the timeline, as for when he is scheduled to come back, a lot of sources are pointing towards early July, specifically July 9th, which means the two July dates that he has on the calendar for Wisconsin, Green Bay on the 16th, and then Eau Claire at Country Jam on the 17th. Looks like he will be available and he will be showing up and performing at both of those Wisconsin shows. So whatever it is he's got going on, we wish him all the best. We hope he gets it figured out and quickly and easily. And we wish him nothing but the best. And yes, absolutely understand and give him all the time he needs. If he needs more time after that and those shows end up getting canceled, then so be it. His health and his well-being is absolutely paramount there. So here's to Justin Moore. Great guy. Phenomenal guy. Luke Combs coming up. Also, Justin Moore's tour mate for the summer, Riley Green, his new one, Think As You Drunk, coming up. And Jason Aldean next.
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0: Every time I'm at work, I get online and I stream you guys, and I can just pretend I'm on a beach and I'm not at work. I love it. 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

It's Billy Currington in today's Best Country. It's Y106.5. He and Luke Combs have something in common. That is that they both recently played in Wisconsin. However, only one of them set an all-time single artist concert attendance record at Lambeau Field. I think you can figure out who that is. Here's Sleepless at a Hotel Room, Y106.5.

0: thinkest you drunk. That's brand new from Riley Green, and a big homage to the late, great Toby Keith and the archival vocals from the Icon. Really just bring that one home. Love it so very much. The financial proceeds from that song are all going to directly benefit the Toby Keith Foundation. That's something I think that is really cool that Riley Green is doing there for that. It'll be on his new album called That's Just Me, and it's coming out on September 18th. It'll be his fourth studio album, so look forward to that. And more of today's Best Country on the way. You can look forward to Dustin Lynch. I've got George Burge worked in, Hardy on the way as well, and Scotty McCreary next.
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Storms capable of producing strong winds and large hail will continue to pass through this morning, especially south of Highway 64, with temperatures topping out in the low 80s as we get a break before more thunderstorms this afternoon that have an even better chance of becoming strong to severe. All threats going to be in play with storms later tonight, about 2 to 9 p.m. the time frame for the majority of those storms this afternoon and evening, where strong winds are the number one threat overall. From the WCW News Channel 7 studio, I'm First Alert Meteorologist Beth Furman.

ready for the new time rewind with a throwback track for today's best country. 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

Luke Bryan helping out George Burge for Ride, Ride, Ride in today's Best Country. It's Y106.5. Well, Luke Bryan over the weekend was performing in South Carolina, and you probably have heard or seen the story of the viral tequila drinking star, also known as Randy. Luke had a bottle of tequila. He had fresh crack. Took a couple of sips out of it, passed around a little bit, and they passed it down in the crowd, gave it to this guy named Randy, and he chugged the whole bottle. And then people were worried about Randy and his well-being. Well, it turns out that Randy was just fine. The rumors of him suffering the after effects were greatly exaggerated. In fact, the video that I posted, I thought was of Randy being hauled off in a wheelchair, was

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0: Mama's Broken Heart. That's Miranda. Today's Best Country. It's Y106.5. Joe Malone here, and I've got exactly what you need for a Wednesday. That's a whole bunch of today's Best Country. 20 in a row is lined up and ready to go, and part of that 20 in a row is Lainey Wilson, Co Wetzel, Kenny Chesney's brand new one called Carry On. I've got Lauren Elena in there and the Noontime Rewind also. So if there's a song you want to hear, your favorite throwback track, let me know. 715-342-WYTE. Be Her. Ellen Langley kicks off 20 in a row next. Come on!
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0: Thunderstorms capable of producing strong winds and large hail will continue to pass through this morning, especially south of Highway 64, with temperatures topping out in the low 80s as we get a break before more thunderstorms this afternoon that have an even better chance of becoming strong to severe. All threats going to be in play with storms later tonight, about 2 to 9 p.m. the time frame for the majority of those storms this afternoon and evening, where strong winds are the number one threat overall. 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

music from him called Carry On at today's Best Country. It's Y106.5. That'll be on a new album, his 21st studio album. He says he'll put that out a little later on this year. When? We'll let you know as soon as we find out. Here's Jordan Davis now. Start this truck around on Y106.5.

That's Gary. Stephen Wilson Jr., today's Best Country. It's Y106.5, Joe Malone and 20 in a row rolling on. 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
2: We start the Noontime Rewind off with a song that was number one on this date in 1989. It was a milestone song for this country music star because it was his very first hit. And it was the first time a new male country artist had taken his debut to number one since Freddie Fender did it 14 years earlier in 1975.

Bouncing Rapids, that's T-R-O-U-B-L-E. Today's Best Country, it's Y106.5. Noon Time Rewind, Joe Malone, keeping it going for this Friday. Last song of the day today, it's for Trish in Rothschild. She one of the chicks. It's Cowboy Take Me Away, Y106.5.

Brand new Blake Shelton, today's best country. It's Y106.5, Joe Malone here. And no surprise here, the National Weather Service has issued a severe thunderstorm watch for Taylor, Marathon, Portage, Wood, Langlade, Menominee, Lincoln, Wapaka, Shawano, and Clark counties until 7 o'clock tonight. So, yes, severe weather is very likely going to happen this evening. We'll keep you posted and keep you abreast of all the warnings as they come to us. It's Brad and Carrie now, and remind me as we keep 20 to a rolling on Y106.5.

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0: That's Chris Young and Till the Last One Dies. Today's Best Country. It's Y106.5. He's coming to Marshfield and the Central Wisconsin State Fair, August 28th. He'll be on the grandstand stage. You can get tickets yet. 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And we'll see you that Friday night of the Central Wisconsin State Fair for Chris Young in Marshfield in the shadow of the big round barn. And more of today's Best Country on the way. Luke Combs, Chase Beckham coming up, Riley Green in there, and your next chance to get qualified for Do You Wanna Punta Cana. Be listening for that cue to call. That's coming up at 12:40-ish, as close to it as I can get. 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
2: This is Jesse.
1: Jesse, how are you doing today, man?
2: Awesome, how are you?
1: I'm doing great. You having a good day?
2: I am.
1: All right, man, good for you. I got good news for you, Jesse. Your day's about to get a little bit better because you're caller number 6.
2: Fantastic.
1: You betcha. You are now qualified for Do You Wanna Punta Cana?
2: Awesome.
1: So do you?
2: I do.
1: All right. Good. That's good to know. We'll find out on Friday the 26th who gets to Punta Cana, because the wake-up call with Big Red and Dana randomly select one of the qualifiers, and they will get that trip for two for 5 nights, all-inclusive, at a real resort in the Dominican Republic with Apple Vacations and Do You Wanna Punta Cana. So congratulations on getting qualified, and good luck next Friday. And just tell me the station giving you the chance to get to the beach.
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first storm of the day through this evening and a first storm of the day for Thursday for the potential of severe storms. We'll have showers and storms, some severe storms possible through late this evening, damaging winds, large hail, heavy rainfall, and potentially some isolated tornadoes, some clouds overnight below 64. Thursday, partly to mostly cloudy. Storms later in the day into the evening could be strong or severe. The high 76. Watch out for locally heavy rain as well. Friday, sunny to partly cloudy. Breezy, high 78. 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

0: Randy Travis, today's best country. It's Y106.5 and some leftovers from the new time rewind. Peggy and Marshfield wanted that one. And sorry, Peggy, just ran out of time, but you know, we got it on leftovers, just as good. And fresh new country now, brand new artist Graylin James. His debut hit is called Water at a Wedding, and it's on Y106.5.
1: Well, I didn't want to show up, but our families go way back. So when you said your vows, that's exactly where I sat. Thank God for open bars, 'cause watching all

0: Lone Cash, that's Wrong Hearts. Today's Best Country, it's Y106.5, Joe Malone here, and an important announcement on Concerts on the Square, an update for the festivities for this evening. They have been rescheduled. They're not moving them indoors. They will reschedule the concert for Wednesday, September 2nd. It will still happen, Dig Deep on the Square, just a different day. So due to the threat of severe and potentially dangerous weather this evening, tonight's Concerts on the Square has been rescheduled for Wednesday, September 2nd. So you still get to rock out to Dig Deep outdoors, having a good time just a little later on. We just got to wait a little bit longer. And honestly, I would rather do it in September when the weather is much more cooperative than it's going to be this evening. It looks like it's going to be rather harsh. So we'll keep you up to date on any weather information courtesy of our good friends at WSAW News Channel 7. So stay tuned. And again, Concerts on the Square for tonight, canceled and rescheduled for Wednesday, September 2nd. We posted it on our Facebook page. Need any other details? Click it there. And Eric Church on the way, plus Kenny Chesney coming up. How about Ella Langley and Morgan Wallen? Can't Love You Anymore. Next.
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Hawaii's best country. It's Y 106.5. Well, if you have not yet seen the viral commencement speech that Eric Church gave to UNC, you have to check it out. It's on the Y 106.5, what we're talking about, webpage section. Otherwise, you can find it on YouTube. It is so good. And as a matter of fact, they are going to turn it into a book called The Six Strings of Your Life. So awesome. Check it out if you get a chance. Here's Hands of Time now and the Chief, Y 106.5.

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0: It's Kenny in today's Best Country. It's Y106.5, Joe Malone here, and congratulations. Jill from Wausau, the winner this morning for last chance tickets to see Cody Johnson at Summerfest. That's coming up June 26th, and you have a chance to win yet tomorrow and Friday morning, as we've been doing it all this week on the Y106.5 wake-up call with Big Red and Dana. They'll do it again tomorrow. Be listening for your cue to call, and you could be off to Summerfest. Cody Johnson in Milwaukee, June 26th. With Y106.5 and more of today's Best Country on the way. Shaboozy coming up. New Lainey Wilson phone keys wallet. That's worked in. Zach Top as well. And brand spanking new music from Taylor Swift from the Toy Story 5 soundtrack. A song called I Knew It, I Knew You. That's on the way. And Bailey Zimmerman is next.
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First Alert Weather Day through this evening and a First Alert Weather Day for Thursday for the potential of severe storms. We'll have showers and storms, some severe storms possible through late this evening. Damaging winds, large hail, heavy rainfall, and potentially some isolated tornadoes. Some clouds overnight below 64. Thursday, partly to mostly cloudy. Storms later in the day and the evening could be strong or severe. The high 76. Watch out for locally heavy rain as well. Friday, sunny to partly cloudy. Breezy, high 78. From the WSAW News Channel 7 studio, I'm First Alert Meteorologist Jeremy Chabon.

The following is a severe weather bulletin. The National Weather Service in La Crosse has issued a severe thunderstorm warning for Western Clark County, Northwestern Jackson County, until 2:45 p.m. At 1:50 p.m., severe thunderstorms were located along a line extending from 6 miles southeast of Lake Wissota to near Price to 7 miles east of Blair, moving east at 35 miles an hour. Hazard, 60 miles an hour wind gusts and nickel-size hail. Source, radar indicated. Impact, expect damage to roofs, siding, and trees. Severe thunderstorms will be near Fairchild, Alma Center, and Price around 1:55 p.m. Humbert around 2 p.m. Marillion around 2:05 p.m. Hetfield around 2:15 p.m. Thorpe around 2:20 p.m. Other locations impacted by these severe thunderstorms include Wildcat Mound, Tioga, Highway 10 and Bald Peak Road, York, North Branch, Eatsvold, and Sterling Avenue and Starks Road. This includes Interstate 94 between mile markers 92 and 109. For your protection, move to an interior room on the lowest floor of a building. Repeating, a severe thunderstorm warning has been issued until 2:45 p.m. for the following county: Clark, Wisconsin,

Today's Best Country is Y106.5. Joe Malone heading out. I will talk to you again tomorrow. Enjoy the rest of your afternoon. Greg Lee out again today. Kim Carr in to fill in for him and take you through the rest of your afternoon. She's got another chance for you to get qualified for Do You Wanna Punta Cana. That's on the way at 3:40. But now, brand new music from Taylor Swift from the Toy Story 5 soundtrack. It's called I Knew It, I Knew You on Y106.5.

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on today's Best Country Wabana 6.5. Happy Wednesday. It's your girl Kim Carr hanging out with you, filling in for the one and only Greg Lee this afternoon. Don't forget, 3:40, your next chance to get qualified for Do You Want to Punta? Plus, we're going to see some interesting weather today.

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1: The following is a severe weather bulletin. The National Weather Service in La Crosse has issued a severe thunderstorm warning for Eastern Clark County, East Central Jackson County, Taylor County, until 3:15 p.m. At 2:08 p.m., severe thunderstorms were located along a line extending from near Cornell to 10 miles northeast of Fairchild to Millston, moving northeast at 55 miles an hour. Hazard, 70 miles an hour wind gusts and quarter-size hail. Source, radar indicated. Impact, hail damage to vehicles is expected. Expect considerable tree damage. Wind damage is also likely to mobile homes, roofs, and outbuildings. Severe thunderstorms will be near Fieldsville, Greenwood, and Shortville around 2:15 p.m. Loyal and Owen around 2:20 p.m. Spencer around 2:30 p.m. Abbotsford, Colby, and Dorchester around 2:35 p.m. Medford around 2:40 p.m. Chelsea and Westboro around 2:45 p.m. Rib Lake around 2:50 p.m. Other locations impacted by these severe thunderstorms include Ballard Road and Prey Avenue, Polly, City Point, Highway 73 and 98, the Mondeau Flowage, Atwood, and Christie. Remain alert for a possible tornado. Tornadoes can develop quickly from severe thunderstorms. If you spot a tornado, go at once into the basement or small central room in a sturdy structure. For your protection, move to an interior room on the lowest floor of a building. Repeating, a severe thunderstorm warning has been issued until 03:15 p.m. for the following counties in Wisconsin, Clark and Taylor.

0: on today's Best Country Y106.5. So many great summer shows coming to Wisconsin, including the powerhouse himself, Cody Johnson. That's right. In fact, we have your chance all the rest of this week for you to score your way into seeing Cody Johnson at the world's biggest music festival. That's right, Summerfest. He is going to be playing American Family Amphitheater there on Friday, June 26th. He'll have Jesse Murph with him as well. And we are giving you a chance to win tickets. So make sure you are listening again tomorrow morning, the Wake Up Call with Big Red and Dana. They'll have your chance to pick up some tickets. Of course, you can purchase tickets on our concerts page at Y106.5.com. But who doesn't want to win their way into seeing some country music? And we are definitely doing that, giving you a chance to go see Cody Johnson. So don't miss out. Set that alarm again tomorrow morning. On the way, some Josh Ross for you. Also, Rascal Flatts on Y106.5.
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0: 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Been getting better by the day, but tonight.
1: The following is a severe weather bulletin. The National Weather Service in Green Bay has issued a severe thunderstorm warning for Wood County, Western Marathon County, until 3:30 p.m. At 2:24 p.m., severe thunderstorms were located along a line extending from near Thorpe to near Neillsville to 6 miles northeast of Millston, moving east-northeast at 45 miles an hour. Hazard, 70 miles an hour wind gusts and quarter-size hail. Source, radar indicated. Impact, hail damage to vehicles is expected. Expect considerable tree damage. Wind damage is also likely to mobile homes, roofs, and outbuildings. Severe thunderstorms will be near Spencer around 2:35 p.m. Marshfield around 2:40 p.m. Abbotsford and Pittsville around 2:45 p.m. Babcock around 2:50 p.m. Wisconsin Rapids around 3:05 p.m. Lake Wasatch around 3:15 p.m. Other locations impacted by these severe thunderstorms include Millidor, Sand Hill Wildlife Area, Northwood County Park, Edgar, Big Old Plain County Park, Moon, Little Chicago, Auburndale, March Rapids, and Hamburg. Remain alert for a possible tornado. Tornadoes can develop quickly from severe thunderstorms. If you spot a tornado, go at once into the basement or small central room in a sturdy structure. For your protection, move to an interior room on the lowest floor of a building. Repeating, a severe thunderstorm warning has been issued until 3:30 p.m. for the following counties, in Wisconsin, Marathon and Wood,

Dan and Shay on today's Best Country 106.5. Got the latest from Megan Maroney on the way, where she will be playing Summerfest next week already. How crazy is that? Plus,

0: Megan Maroney on her Cloud 9 tour stopping at Summerfest already next week. So that's going to be awesome. It's going to be a great show. Check out all the details for that show. Head over to our concerts page at wow165.com. And this guy I have seen several times in concert. He puts on a great show. He also now is going to be an author as well. Yes, Eric Church. He delivered one of the most unique commencement speeches, honestly, I think, that I have ever heard. And the video of him speaking blew up, okay? And on one of the latest episodes of Bustin' with the Boys podcast, Eric said there has been such great interest in having his message live on now in book form. So yeah, he said, we're going to do a book. I think it's going to be called The Six Strings of Your Life. It'll be the speech. It'll be a little bit more, maybe, because, you know, there's some color. I mean, it's really eight chapters. You have a beginning, you have the six chapters, and then you have an outro as well. No word as to when we will see this book come out, but either way, the fact that he is now putting that message into book form that, you know, we can reference more than, you know, once is awesome. So really excited to see that. Maybe we'll get more books from him as well. Got Chase Rice on the way. Also some Tim McGraw for you on Y106.5.
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2: 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Oh, and you may want to turn off your camera. 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

First alert weather day through this evening, and a first alert weather day for Thursday for the potential of severe storms. We'll have showers and storms, some severe storms possible through late this evening, damaging winds, large hail, heavy rainfall, and potentially some isolated tornadoes, some clouds overnight below 64. Thursday, partly to mostly cloudy. Storms later in the day and the evening could be strong or severe. The high 76. Watch out for locally heavy rain as well. Friday, sunny to partly cloudy. Breezy, high 78. From the WSAW News Channel 7 studio, I'm First Alert Meteorologist Jeremy Tabin.

I just love to see all those smiles, especially for my kiddos this time of the year. They are living their best life. It is summertime. They're enjoying as much outdoors time, much water time as they can. Got Ella Langley on the way, plus Brewers fans. I've got some details for you coming up about some changes. But first, it is John Morgan on 106.5.

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0: on today's Best Country Y106.5. Kim Carr hanging out with you this Wednesday afternoon. On the way, some Kane Brown for you, plus the great debate when it comes to the AC in the house. We'll talk about it. But first, it's Tucker Wetmore on Y106.5.
1: 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Well, I've learned my lesson too many times. Blows like you put me through.

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0: on today's Best Country, Y106.5. All right, can we talk about one of the biggest household debates this time of the year? The thermostat, right? Everybody's got an opinion when it comes to what temperature it should be set at, especially when, you know, that electric bill shows up and it's like, OMG, what are we doing? Air conditioning the whole entire neighborhood, as my parents would say, and then now I'm saying it to my kids. So experts say that your home during the day, somewhere between 72 and 78 degrees is that sweet spot for staying comfortable without making your air conditioner work overtime. Okay. And if nobody's home, they say go ahead, bump it up about 7 degrees. Your AC gets a little bit of a break and your wallet will also thank you a little bit later. Right. Now, when it comes to sleeping, experts say the ideal temperature is actually much cooler, between 60 and 67 degrees. Personally, I love it. My husband says that is way too chilly. And then he tells me that's way too chilly for our kids. A lot of people just drop the thermostat a few degrees at night instead. Or if you're lucky enough to have one of those, you know, cool Wisconsin summer nights, which we are not having right now, you can crack the window open a little bit and just maybe turn on a fan and enjoy, you know, the free air conditioning there. So I want to know, what do you set your thermostat at this time of the year? Does everyone in your house agree on it? Hit me up on our Feltz's Dairy Store talk and text line, 715-342-WYTE. Text me and tell me what you set your thermostat at, or head over to our Y106.5 Facebook page. I'd love to hear from you. In our house this time of the year, I like to have it at least 72 at night, maybe bump it down to 70. But then again, I also have a fan on me as well. So I like it nice and cool. The rest of the family likes a little bit warmer there at night. So hit me up. Let me know, what is that sweet spot that you set that thermostat at? I'd love to hear from you. Morgan Wallen on the way. Also the one and only Cody Johnson on Y106.5.
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The following is a severe weather bulletin. The National Weather Service in Green Bay has issued a severe thunderstorm warning for Eastern Wood County, Portage County, Southeastern Marathon County, Western Washera County, until 4:30 p.m. At 3:23 p.m., severe thunderstorms were located along a line extending from 12 miles southwest of Mosinee to Lake Wasicha to 9 miles southeast of New Rome, moving east at 40 miles an hour. Hazard, 60 miles an hour wind gusts. Source, radar indicated. Impact, expect damage to roofs, siding, and trees. Severe thunderstorms will be near Stevens Point around 3:30 p.m. Whiting and Plainfield around 3:35 p.m. Bevan and Amherst around 3:55 p.m. Other locations impacted by these severe thunderstorms include Big O'Plain County Park, Moon, Coddington, Kellner, Ellis, Nelsonville, Custer, Milton, Wild Rose, and Emmons Creek Barrens. Remain alert for a possible tornado. Tornadoes can develop quickly from severe thunderstorms. If you spot a tornado, go at once into the basement or small central room in a sturdy structure. For your protection, move to an interior room on the lowest floor of a building. Repeating, a severe thunderstorm warning has been issued until 4:30 p.m. for the following counties in Wisconsin: Marathon, Portage, Washera, and Wood.

the chicks on today's Buzz Country Y106.5. Of course, we've got some weather, and we are trying to keep everyone safe along with the Wausau events. Concerts on the Square has been canceled for tonight, but they are rescheduled for September 2nd. 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

0: today's Best Country Y106.5. So we are talking about, what is that sweet spot that you'd like to have your thermostat set at this time of the year? Experts are saying when you're not home, have it between 72, 78 degrees. At nights, maybe cooler, all the way down to like 60 degrees. But you have been chiming in on our Feltz's Dairy Store talking text line. I have seen anywhere from 74 degrees to even 56. Like, whoa, I want to know what your electric bill is this time of the year when you have your thermostat set at night to 56 degrees. To me, that is like frigid. That is like wintertime in Wisconsin. So head over, let me know, what is that sweet spot that you are setting that thermostat at this time of the year? You can answer on our talking text line right now. You can also head over to our Y106.5 Facebook page. And also, I mean, maybe you want to be a little bit warmer because you could be headed to Punta Cana.
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First storm weather day through this evening, and a first storm weather day for Thursday for the potential of severe storms. We'll have showers and storms, some severe storms possible through late this evening. Damaging winds, large hail, heavy rainfall, and potentially some isolated tornadoes. Some clouds overnight below 64. Thursday, partly to mostly cloudy. Storms later in the day into the evening could be strong or severe. The high 76. Watch out for locally heavy rain as well. Friday, sunny to partly cloudy. Breezy, high 78. From the WSAW News Channel 7 studio, I'm First Alert Meteorologist Jeremy Tabin.

The following is a severe weather bulletin. The National Weather Service in Green Bay has issued a tornado warning for northeastern Marathon County until 4:30 p.m. At 3:49 p.m., a severe thunderstorm capable of producing a tornado was located over Wausau, moving east at 40 miles an hour. Hazard: tornado. Source: radar indicated rotation. Impact: flying debris will be dangerous to those caught without shelter. Mobile homes will be damaged or destroyed. Damage to roofs, windows, and vehicles will occur. Tree damage is likely. This dangerous storm will be near Wausau around 3:55 p.m. Other locations impacted by this tornadic thunderstorm include Sunset, Ringle, Glendon, Camp Phillips Scout Camp, Hogarty, Schofield, Nutterville, and Rib Mountain State Park. Take cover now. Move to a basement or an interior room on the lowest floor of a sturdy building. Avoid windows. If you are outdoors, in a mobile home, or in a vehicle, move to the closest substantial shelter and protect yourself from flying debris. Repeating, a tornado warning has been issued until 4:30 p.m. for the following county: Marathon, Wisconsin,

Barb from Wisconsin Rapids. She could be riding her way or flying her way, should I say, to Punta Cana. She was our latest qualifier for that all-inclusive trip for two to Punta Cana with Apple Vacations. Make sure you are listening again tomorrow morning, 7:40, 12:40, and 3:40. 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

0: on today's Best Country, Y106.5. Keep car hanging out with you this afternoon, keeping an eye on the skies and, of course, keeping you updated weather-wise what's going on. But you know what? We got to talk about the Brewers for a little bit. If you have ever watched the Milwaukee Brewers on TV, chances are you know exactly who I am talking about. Front row Amy. She's from Oshkosh. She's been sitting right behind home plate since, what, 2009? And I mean, she is right there. Nearly every home game for more than a decade. She's basically, you know, honestly, a part of Brewer baseball, especially on TV. Well, now her seat and a lot of others could be in jeopardy. There's talks that the Brewers are looking to upgrade that area, possibly replacing those longtime seats with a new premium experience where they're talking all-inclusive food, drinks, access to their brand new trust club that they're building as well. Sounds fancy, right? Unfortunately, not everybody is thrilled about this. Amy and other season ticket holders aren't happy about the potential of losing their seats that they've had for years. I mean, honestly, even decades at this point, because they're part of Brewers, right? The good news is that they do have, I guess this is good news. They do have a meeting set up with the Brewers this Friday to talk about it, you know, what the plan is at this point. So she says, you know, it's never good when the Brewers call you up and say, hey, can you come meet us Friday for, you know, a meeting? We're going to talk about this. But also at the same point, I mean, at least they care enough that they want to talk it out. So we'll see what happens. But I mean, right now, enjoy front row Amy and all the others that are sitting right there in home plate, because who knows what's going to happen after this meeting. Got Toby Keith on the way. Also Morgan Wallen on 106.5.
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0: It's Toby Keith on today's Best Country Y106.5. Kim Carr hanging out with you, filling in for Greg Lee this afternoon. And so many great events happening this time of the year. I mean, anywhere you look, Wisconsin is just packed of awesome events. Free, family-friendly, all this great stuff. One of the awesome events that is happening in the Wausau area is, of course, Wings Over Wausau. It's presented by Wausau Events in proud partnership with Covantage Credit Union and Brickners of Wausau. And we're giving you a shot to win a 4-pack of tickets to Wings Over Wausau. It's June 26th and June 27th. 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Get yourself signed up. It is that simple. 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Plus, of course, one of the area's largest fireworks on display Saturday night, June 27th. 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
7: First storm of the day through this evening, and a first storm of the day for Thursday for the potential of severe storms. We'll have showers and storms, some severe storms possible through late this evening. Damaging winds, large hail, heavy rainfall, and potentially some isolated tornadoes. Some clouds overnight below 64. Thursday, partly to mostly cloudy. Storms later in the day into the evening could be strong or severe. The high 76. Watch out for locally heavy rain as well. Friday, sunny to partly cloudy, breezy, high 78. From the WSAW News Channel 7 studio, a first storm meteorologist, Jeremy Tabin.
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It's Ashley McBride on today's Best Country, Y106.5, doing 20 in a row, just in time for you to start headed home, taking a little bit of cover out there with some of the weather going on. Kenny Chesney on the way with his brand new one, but first it's Jelly Roll.

The following is a severe weather bulletin. The National Weather Service in Green Bay has issued a tornado warning for Menominee County, Western Shawano County, until 5:15 p.m. At 4:37 p.m., a severe thunderstorm capable of producing a tornado was located 8 miles southwest of Neopit, or 19 miles southeast of Antigo, moving northeast at 40 miles an hour. Hazard, tornado. Source, radar indicated rotation. Impact, flying debris will be dangerous to those caught without shelter. Mobile homes will be damaged or destroyed. Damage to roofs, windows and vehicles will occur. Tree damage is likely. This tornado will be near Neopit around 4:50 p.m. Big Smoky Falls around 5:05 p.m. South Branch around 5:10 p.m. Other locations impacted by the tornado include Bowler, Tillida, Zor, Middle Village, Lake Nocium, intersection of Highway 55 and County M, Fredenburg Lake and St. Joseph Lake. Move to an interior room on the lowest floor of a well-built building away from windows. If you are outdoors, in a mobile home, or in a vehicle, move to the closest substantial shelter and protect yourself from flying debris. Repeating, a tornado warning has been issued until 5:15 p.m. for the following counties, in Wisconsin, Menominee and

Kenny Chesney song we have had in, what, nearly 2 years, and he is not done yet. He's working on the final mixes for his 21st studio album. I cannot wait for it to come out. Hurry up, Kenny. We need that new album. Got Blake on the way, but it is Shaboozey, part of 20 in a row on 106.5.

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Just a reminder that if you were planning on to head out to concerts on the square tonight, obviously Mother Nature had another plan in mind. 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

Luke Bryan on today's Best Country, Wabana 6.5. Kim Carr hanging out with you this evening, filling in for the one and only Greg Lee. Coming up 20 years ago, this debuted in the theaters. I'll tell you what is going to make its way back later on this year. But first, it is Low Cash on Wabana 6.5.

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0: We're all going to be singing that song a lot again because 20 years ago, can you believe this? 20 years ago, Pixar announced Cars, right? That was a big movie in 2026. We were introduced to Mater. We were introduced to Lightning McQueen. And it is going to make its return to theaters this September. 20 years ago, a stop at Radiator Springs showed us that the journey matters as much as that finish line. Pixar actually shared a post to social media about Cars ranked in the money when it first came out, bringing in over $460 million globally to the box office. Of course, we got Cars 2, which was Cars 3, awesome. And then, of course, two spinoff films, Planes, Fire, and Rescue. They have not revealed the exact date as to when we will see Cars back in theaters or the theaters that it will be headed to. But I have an inkling. I'm just going to put this out there. Lightning McQueen Day would be great. September 5th. Because Lightning McQueen, he is 95. So why wouldn't you have it go back in the theaters on September 5th there? So I'm going to cross my fingers. I know my kiddos are going to be super excited. I don't know who's more excited, them or me at this point, because Lightning McQueen has been a part of our lives for so long. And who doesn't love that bright red fancy race car? So if you got kiddos or you're a huge Disney fan as well, look forward to seeing that movie back in theaters later on this fall. Got Lainey Wilson on the way. Also Darius Rucker on Wabana 6.5.
1: 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Y'all put Grandma on a leash.
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t-shirt, wondering who's gonna kiss who first. You know what I'm talking about. Hey baby, what you doing tonight? It's butterflies and Bud Lights under the stars and on the

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Lainey Wilson on today's Best Country, Y106.5. You can always text in, ask us to do a shout out, let us know what you want to hear. I got this text come in asking if I could give a shout out to the Almond Bancroft girls softball team. They are in the semifinals tomorrow, headed to the championship game that will happen on Saturday. So good luck, girls. It's

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0: It's Darius Rucker on today's Best Country Y106.5. Well, make sure you are setting that alarm again tomorrow morning, 7:40, 12:40, and 3:40. We're giving you chances to get qualified for Do You Want to Punta? 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

Hawaii's best country, Y106.5. Kim Carr hanging out with you this evening, filling in for the one and only Greg Lee. Got some Carrie on the way, got the brand new one from Taylor Swift. Plus, we're going to talk about Taylor yesterday. OMG moments all around with Toy Story 5. But first, it is Jelly Roll on Y106.5.

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0: So yesterday was the LA premiere of Toy Story 5. And when I woke up this morning, my phone was completely taken over by one thing. Taylor Swift on the red carpet, of course. And Taylor showed up with her old VHS copy of Toy Story and had the cast sign it there. Did Tom Hanks get a selfie with her? No. But he did sign the case, which honestly I feel is very iconic. And we saw her, you know, walking the red carpet. There's all these stories on her. She even took the stage and surprised everybody with not one but two performances. She sang that brand new song right there. And she did an iconic duet of You've Got a Friend in Me with the one and only Randy Newman. Actual chills, goosebumps, even still like talking and watching some of the videos of it. But now listen, I love Taylor Swift more than anyone. Always will. But what I really, really wanted to know was how is the movie? Because a lot of us thought Toy Story 4 was the end, right? Turns out critics are saying, nope, this is great, but they can't say a lot because they don't want anything else to come out because it's not coming out till next week, Friday. However, what they are posting are some positive reviews. One reviewer said it delivers everything you want from a Toy Story movie and reminds you why this is one of the greatest film franchises ever made. I already am like crying just thinking about this. So I cannot wait, of course, till Toy Story 5 hits theaters next Friday. We'll all find out for ourselves. Is this really the Toy Story movie that we all need and love and hope for, right? I mean, yes, Taylor Swift being a part of it, awesome. Love the fact that she did, you know, the duet, sang, all that great stuff. But man, I just want to know the story. I can't wait to see this. I'm counting down the days. I think I'm counting down more than my kiddos at this point. But I'm sure you are as well. So can't wait. Jordan Davis on the way. Also Zach Brown Band on Wabana 6.5.
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4: Showers and thunderstorms continue for this Wednesday night. Occasional stronger to possibly severe storms still on the way for this evening. Temperatures slowly falling back through the 70s. Overnight, those showers and storms come to an end. Areas of fog develop. Overnight lows are 63. Another round of showers and some stronger storms on the way for Thursday afternoon. High temperatures near 79. And sunshine returning Friday. A bit cooler with high near 77. From the WSAW News Channel 7 studio, I'm First Alert meteorologist Chad Franzen.

happens on today's Best Country, 106.5. Well, I'm getting out of here. Hopefully going to try to stay dry. You as well. Have a great rest of your Wednesday. Got Morgan Wallen on the way, but first, it's brand new from Hudson Westbrook on 106.5. See ya.